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19: 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Clear skies in 58 tonight. Tomorrow, partly cloudy in 88. And tomorrow night, fair in 67 for the low.
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2: 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A lot of people think Memorial Day weekend is the official start to summer. 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
10: A better life with Dr. Sanjay Gupta.
11: Eating a healthy diet is not only good for you physically, it can also keep your brain sharp as you age. According to a new study out of China, people who most closely followed the MIND diet slowed aging in key structures inside their brains by more than 2 years. The MIND diet is a combination of the Mediterranean diet, which we talk a lot about, and the DASH diet, which stands for Dietary Approaches to Stop Hypertension. All three of these diets are similar, but the MIND diet puts more of an emphasis on berries, beans, leafy green vegetables, fish, poultry, whole grains, olive oil, and nuts. You're not going to eat foods with a lot of saturated fat. We're talking cheese, butter, red meat, or anything fried. You really don't have to eat like this 100% of the time. That's the key. Just do the best that you can. I'm Dr. Sanjay Gupta, helping you live a better life.
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21: 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Clear skies in 58 tonight. Tomorrow, partly cloudy in 88. And tomorrow night, fair in 67 for the low.

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2: All right, we got new phone checks every weekday morning right here. Congrats to Sandy in Peoria on her divorce. And also, she's the newest victim of the I Just Got Phone Check Club.
3: Did you change your name, your name back to your maiden name?
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13: Heart disease is still the leading cause of death here in the United States and around the world. But what if there was something you could do earlier in life to reduce the odds of becoming a statistic? Well, here in the United States, tens of millions of adults already take a statin to lower their cholesterol. But new guidance put out by the American College of Cardiology and the American Heart Association now emphasize that treating high cholesterol sooner could significantly reduce a person's lifetime risk of heart attack or stroke. How early are we talking? In your 30s, believe it or not. Of course, you need to talk to your doctor about whether statins are right for you, but you should know that the evidence is really starting to stack up that shows the earlier you get a jump on reducing lifelong exposure to plaque-causing lipids and lipoproteins, the better the odds are going to be for you. Make sure you get your cholesterol checked. That's the first step. I'm Dr. Sanjay Gupta, helping you live a better life.
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1: 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Clear skies in 58 tonight. Tomorrow, partly cloudy in 88. And tomorrow night, fair and 67 for the low.

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2: We're back from Memorial Day weekend. Over 45 million Americans traveled at least 50 miles from their home this weekend, including me. Except I went back to my hometown, which is 5 hours from here. So I don't... Did I even travel? I mean, technically, I was at my home, just my childhood home. Anyway, here we go. It finally feels like summer.

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13: Good morning. 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
16: Oh, hi. There you are. Wrong button. Hey, it's Monday. 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
17: A better life with Dr. Sanjay Gupta.
18: Recent survey conducted by Common Sense Media found one-third of teenagers prefer AI companions over humans for serious conversations. There's a term for that, social offloading. And experts we talked to warned that this habit could be stunting emotional growth, leaving an already isolated generation who came of age during the pandemic even less prepared for the messiness of human interaction. Sure, AI can help you polish whatever it is you're looking to say, but that's not very human, right? It's the messiness that makes our interactions with each other so real. It's also what makes them so validating, help us to develop our confidence, our voice, our deep bonds with each other. Psychiatrists we talked to encouraged turning to family or friends when you're struggling to express yourself. They are keen to help. I'm Dr. Sanjay Gupta, helping you live a better life.
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0: 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Clear skies in 58 tonight. Tomorrow, partly cloudy in 88. And tomorrow night, fair and 67 for the low.
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9: A better life with Dr. Sanjay Gupta.
10: Heart disease is still the leading cause of death here in the United States and around the world. But what if there was something you could do earlier in life to reduce the odds of becoming a statistic? Well, here in the United States, tens of millions of adults already take a statin to lower their cholesterol. But new guidance put out by the American College of Cardiology and the American Heart Association now emphasize that treating high cholesterol sooner could significantly reduce a person's lifetime risk of heart attack or stroke. How early are we talking? In your 30s, believe it or not. Of course, you need to talk to your doctor about whether statins are right for you, but you should know that the evidence is really starting to stack up that shows the earlier you get a jump on reducing lifelong exposure to plaque-causing lipids and lipoproteins, the better the odds are going to be for you. Make sure you get your cholesterol checked. That's the first step. I'm Dr. Sanjay Gupta, helping you live a better life.
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10: 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And most people get enough of it simply from the foods they eat. Now, if you're not getting enough, there are a few different types of supplements you can try. 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Now, when it comes to the science, we looked into this, and I gotta say, there's not a lot of strong evidence that magnesium supplements will actually help you sleep. 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And maybe it's those things then that help you get some better sleep. I'm Dr. Sanjay Gupta, helping you live a better life.
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13: We're calling to see if you threaten her in any way.
14: 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Report?
13: The officer on scene said that he saw you put your fingers over your mouth and wag your tongue.
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13: It's Claire Rosa Jenkins, baby.
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16: Slowly but surely, AI is seeping its way into every corner of our lives. 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

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Oh. I beat her off the wall, knocked her down, get nasty on cam. 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
10: Did you know that almost half the vegetables and more than three-quarters of the fruit that we eat in this country come from just one state, California? Yeah, it's true. And according to a new report by the Environmental Working Group, a health advocacy organization, a lot of this produce is tainted with PFAS, which are sometimes referred to as forever chemicals. Why? Well, the EPA says pesticides keep America's food supply safe, abundant, and affordable. And of course, these chemicals are used in every state, not just California. Now, if you are worried, though, about how much you're consuming, the best thing to do is to buy organic produce, if and when you can. Organic or not, you should rinse all fruits and vegetables under running water. Don't use any soap. And as one epidemiologist told us, use a brush on sturdier items like carrots, potatoes, and cucumbers. I'm Dr. Sanjay Gupta, helping you live a better life.
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2: Calling because we were coming by the apartment units today. 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
3: No, I'm not going to actually be home around noon today. 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
22: You ever wake up in the middle of the night or maybe first thing in the morning and notice drool on your pillow? Unless you're sleeping next to someone who hasn't already seen all your good, bad, and ugly, it's probably not that big a deal and not anything to worry about unless it's something that just started happening recently. When people drool at night, it's often because of a stuffy nose, acid reflux, or being a mouth breather. People who sleep on their stomach or side are more likely to drool than someone who sleeps on their back. But in some cases, drooling at night can be a warning sign of something more serious, like dental issues, sleep apnea, or even early symptoms of Parkinson's disease. If you're at all concerned about this, the best place to start is with an ENT doctor, an ears, nose, and throat doctor. They can recommend a sleep study to possibly get some answers. I'm Dr. Sanjay Gupta, helping you live a better life.
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1: All right, let's go. Well, Jennifer Lopez and Brad Goldstein confirmed they are not dating. It was a weird interview on the Today Show yesterday. Savannah Guthrie wouldn't let it go. She kept pressing them on the subject until they finally gave her a direct answer. That answer was no. You ever seen the movie John Wick? Well, a screenwriter filed a lawsuit claiming that John Wick was stolen from him. He says his original story even starts off with a home invasion and the killing of the hero's pet. He wants $10 million in that lawsuit. Looks like Sydney Sweeney will star in Hollow, a reimagining of the legend of Sleepy Hollow. And NBC has canceled The Hunting Party after two seasons. And finally, last night we lost Peebo Bryson. You might remember him from a couple of hit songs in the 90s. He passed away at age 75 from a stroke. You might remember him from this song, Aladdin movie fans.

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25: Recent survey conducted by Common Sense Media found one-third of teenagers prefer AI companions over humans for serious conversations. There's a term for that. Social offloading. And experts we talked to warned that this habit could be stunting emotional growth, leaving an already isolated generation who came of age during the pandemic even less prepared for the messiness of human interaction. Sure, AI can help you polish whatever it is you're looking to say, but that's not very human, right? It's the messiness that makes our interactions with each other so real. It's also what makes them so validating, help us to develop our confidence, our voice, our deep bonds with each other. Psychiatrists we talked to encouraged turning to family or friends when you're struggling to express yourself. They are keen to help. I'm Dr. Sanjay Gupta, helping you live a better life.
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0: today is National Hug Your Cat Day. You ever tried that? Hugging your cat? They're good with it for, you know, the first 3 seconds. We have two cats. We have one cat. She loves to be held. Until she doesn't. But she's very sweet. She's a very sweet-natured cat. She's a little dingy. Her name is Sweetheart. We have another cat. He's like a dog. He was raised by dogs. He thinks he's a dog until he gets around bigger dogs. When somebody rings the doorbell, he'll growl. When somebody walks down the sidewalk, he'll growl at him. His name's Hank. So when he gets hugged, he also gets overstimulated. And what that means is he bites your chin. I always have to tell guests, because guests don't always listen. They grab the cute little kitty and they pick him up and they're like, you, you, you little kitty. And then they get their chin bit. And they're like, damn, man, your cat just bit my chin. I said, I know. I told you not to pick up the cat. He'll bite your chin. Like, did people think I made that up? Like, I just made that up? Like, if somebody says that oven is hot, a good chance that oven is hot. Anyway, today's National Hug Your Cat Day. If you ever stop by my house, feel free to hug my cat briefly. All right, starting 8 a.m. today, that iconic tour with TLC, In Vogue, and Meet Salt and Peppa. First chance to win with a new keyword to text to 95819. Can I announce the good news on Monday? Aside from your trip to Cancun or Punta Cana, we also have more Ultimate Ticket giveaways. Doja Cat, you and your best friend, you pick that location. I don't know if Doja Cat brings her actual cat with her. And by the way, she's also not a cat. I want to mention those two things. Keeping it busy this summer. Keeping it hot. Hot, hot, hot. We got to do a phone check real quick. Adam broke into his friend's house in Dunlap as a joke. Officer Clarissa Jenkins is on the scene, if you know what I mean. Time to stop this nonsense. Let's listen in.
1: Hello.
2: Time for another phone check. For real.
3: Clarissa Jenkins.
1: Hello.
4: Hi, can I speak to please?
1: This is him.
4: Calling from the police department. Want to ask you a couple questions.
1: Okay.
4: Were you at the residence of 316 Street last night?
1: What's this about?
4: It's in regards to a break-in and entering.
1: I think there's just been a huge misunderstanding here. I think it's all like that. That's my friend's house. You know, we just
4: yes or no. Yes or no.
1: Well, no. I mean, yeah, but this is just a big mix-up. It's fine.
4: Okay, listen to me right now. Listen. That is breaking and entering. Okay, that's a felony.
1: You got to be kidding me. This cat. You've got to be kidding me,
4: sir. That's breaking and entering. It's against the law here.
1: We didn't break anything.
4: You broke in the house. I didn't say you broke anything. Listen to me when I speak.
1: Okay, I apologize. I think there's been a big mix-up here. If you could just call him, if we get him on the phone, I think we can all talk this out. He's my best friend. You know, we just want to play a little joke on him while I was in town visiting.
4: Well, he didn't think it was that funny.
1: He's my best friend. This is crazy.
4: Looking at about 2 years right now for breaking and entering.
1: For just a joke? Mm-hmm. We didn't do anything.
4: Well, right now you're under arrest, okay?
1: You're kidding me, right?
4: Sir, where are you right now?
1: I'm at my house. I mean,
4: You're under arrest. You're under arrest. You have the right to remain silent.
1: Oh, okay.
4: I said be silent. You have the right to an attorney. Do you have an attorney?
1: No.
4: I said be quiet. Put your hands above your head.
1: Are you kidding me right now?
4: Yes, I am. You've just been phone checked.
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18: A better life with Dr. Sanjay Gupta.
19: Slowly but surely, AI is seeping its way into every corner of our lives. One area perhaps I didn't expect is diet advice. A new study out of Turkey found that chatbots are recommending to teen boys and girls that they restrict their daily calories to dangerously low levels and eat a balance of nutrients that are kind of out of whack. Remember, teenagers are growing, one pediatrician told us. If they aren't getting enough nutrition, it can really stunt their growth on a number of levels. And in extreme cases, it can lead to significant health consequences. Large language models, LLMs, they are designed to agree with you. So if you're looking to lose weight, they're going to push you pretty hard in that direction. They also sometimes don't know how to tell the difference between good information and bad information. And you know who does? Your doctor. I'm Dr. Sanjay Gupta, helping you live a better life.
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25: Sun today, 85 and sunny. Some storms tomorrow after 1 p.m. 84 for the high, 61 now downtown Peoria. Your chance to win at 8 a.m. New keyword to text 95819.
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It's Brian and the Morning Grind. Hello. Originally, my family is from Detroit. That's true. We in the D. It's rough up there. But we all made it out alive. I was not born yet. That's my family from before I was born. So technically, I wasn't even alive when I lived in Detroit. But my family, as I said, is from Detroit. It's rough in Detroit. But there's also some really good parts. We found a priest who's kind of like a superhero. Thought about this morning because our afternoon guy, Jordan, he went to see the new Marvel motion picture. I know he did because he texted me and told me that it's really good. I don't really care about comics and comic books, but I did say, like, that's awesome, man. But he could have also told me the score of a sports game, and I would have also been not impressed. So, but I am impressed that this priest is kind of like an action hero, but in real life. And he's from the D. He saw something going down, and he stopped it immediately. Then went back to his normal priest life, his priest duties, if you will. You know, being a priest, priestly things. We have him, right? Is this is the Reverend Canon Jean Baptiste. He's standing by. We'll let him explain what went down in the D. That's how he refers to it. He's like, it sounds like a really hip priest. So I'm glad we have him on. All right, we're going to roll that next.

0: All right, everybody, I want you to meet a French priest. He ran down an 18-year-old suspect who was accused of stealing a car before crashing it outside the St. Joseph Shrine in the D. The D is the Detroit. Here's Reverend Canon. Somebody corrected me. I said Canon Jean Baptiste. It's Canon Jean Baptiste. I'm sorry. Well, he was in his clerical attire. You know, his priest getup. When he saw a guy running from the scene, so he kicked into like Marvel action hero priest mode. He became a crime fighter. He went after the guy, tackled the guy, held him down until the police got there. And I want you to listen to his closing line. He also loves throwing the tagline. Was it? He's like, "That's how we do it in the D," or something like that, right? This is the priest. He sounds like a really cool priest.
1: Grabbed him, put him down. He was resisting a lot, trying to run away, definitely. And I had to, unfortunately, give him a few punches and hurt my hand a little bit. Nothing major, but making sure that there was no threat, since I didn't know if he had a gun, if he had a weapon. It was definitely suspicious behavior. And as soon as I had the police officers take care of this gentleman, I rushed back to the lady, make sure she needed the anointing of the six, blessing or something. I was there, too, with the medics. Had to do my prayers as usual and have dinner with the community.
2: Wow. Just another day.
1: Just another day in the D.
0: Another day in the D. That's how it is. In the D. That's how Detroit is. That priest, I mean, listen, he's fighting an 18-year-old kid, tackling him to the ground. Easy breezy compared to the years and years and years of fighting with the devil. Right? Sinners. He's had some practice.

All right, hello. It's Thursday. It's Brian and the Morning Grind. 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

The high today is almost 90. Eesh. I went outside yesterday. Well, I started. I was inside yesterday. After I got off the air, I went home. I took my little nap. And then, you know, you're laying inside the air conditioning. You're feeling good. Have a burst of energy. I decide I'm going to go outside. Then I go outside. And it's hot as hell. And I was like, hell no, I'm going back inside. But when the weather is just right, I'd say maybe the high 70s. That's good picnic weather. Me and my girl, we have like a front porch, and it's got screens on it and everything, and there's a nice breeze out there. So we eat outside a lot, which is nice. It's also nice to eat inside in the air conditioning, too. But it's kind of like when we're outside eating, it's kind of like having a picnic with each other, where the refrigerator is real close and the bathroom is real close and there's a lot of breeze in the air. But I want to just like go out on a picnic sometime, but I can never trust the weather. We found a list of foods that are good to take on a picnic with you, trying to help you plan your summer a little bit. And we found a list of foods that are not really very popular to take out on a picnic. So if you're a little bit romantical, maybe you're going to plan a picnic for your man or your girl, then we are here to help. We're like a food prep service today. A fruit prep service. Whatever. All right, so we have that list, right? We have both of them? Okay, we're going to hit that next.

We found a couple lists of perfect picnic foods. Things that you want to take on a picnic with you. So I think the weather's going to be nice this week. Well, the week's almost over. I think the weather, at some point, the weather's going to be nice. You want to take your girl or your guy out on a picnic. You know? When I was growing up, I think I told the story before, but I'll tell it again because it's true. We were not wealthy at all. And my mom would sometimes say, let's have an old-fashioned picnic. And then we would eat outside. And we would have crackers and cheese and some salami or sliced up hot dogs, some veggies. And I enjoyed it. It was nice. It was like a little picnic outside, an old-fashioned picnic. But it was a few years later, like 5 years ago, that I discovered that it, in fact, was not really so much an old-fashioned picnic. It was just because we were broke and didn't have any grocery money. And we're eating leftovers disguised as an old-fashioned picnic, which is way nicer than a mom saying, hey, we're broke, eat some crackers and cheese. But I didn't get scarred growing up. Here I am. I still like a old-fashioned picnic. List of summer picnic foods that are growing in popularity include olives and flatbreads and breadsticks and hummus and chorizo. And salami and prosciutto and Spanish tortillas and focaccia. I don't know if I said that. I probably didn't say that one right. Apparently, here's a list of less popular foods if you're planning an old-fashioned picnic. By the way, I don't know what constitutes old-fashioned. I don't know what that means. Spam is not... Oh, that sounds good to me. I would absolutely eat spam on a picnic. Cocktail sausages, corned beef... Sandwich spread, sliced white bread, potato chips, cheddar cheese slices, mayonnaise, potato salad. Those are the less popular ones. I want to go on a picnic with the people that are taking the less popular food. That sounds really good. Who's ever taken the olives and flatbreads and hummus and prosciutto? I don't want to go with you. I want to go with the people that got the spam and the sandwich spread and the cheap potato chips. And the potato salad. When are we going out on our picnic?

National Cheese Day. Also National Hug Your Cat Day. We'll celebrate those after 8:30 on Z92.3. We got to do Celebrity Dirty about 8:30. There's a new Netflix documentary called Michael Jackson, The Verdict. We'll tell you about that. And what about Rockabye Baby, the Post Malone version? Hey. Clarissa Jenkins and a new phone check at 7:50 right here. Sit tight for that. And tomorrow morning at 9 a.m., our half-off featured sweet deal goes on sale from Davis Brothers Pizza. 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
17: You ever wake up in the middle of the night or maybe first thing in the morning and notice drool on your pillow? Unless you're sleeping next to someone who hasn't already seen all your good, bad, and ugly, it's probably not that big a deal and not anything to worry about unless it's something that just started happening recently. When people drool at night, it's often because of a stuffy nose, acid reflux, or being a mouth breather. People who sleep on their stomach or side are more likely to drool than someone who sleeps on their back. But in some cases, drooling at night can be a warning sign of something more serious, like dental issues, sleep apnea, or even early symptoms of Parkinson's disease. If you're at all concerned about this, the best place to start is with an ENT doctor, an ears, nose, and throat doctor. They can recommend a sleep study to possibly get some answers. I'm Dr. Sanjay Gupta, helping you live a better life.
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Shut up.

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14: You ever wake up in the middle of the night or maybe first thing in the morning and notice drool on your pillow? 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When people drool at night, it's often because of a stuffy nose, acid reflux, or being a mouth breather.

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0: hear the same. All right, new phone checks on the way in seconds on Z92.3. It's Brian and the Morning Grind. I won't be here tomorrow, so the show will be on Play More Music show. I don't even think it's not even a best of, right? It's just, hey, here's a bunch of music. And the reason I'm on vacation tomorrow is because our neighborhood, our hood, if you will, is having a community garage sale. And I've got so much stuff because we didn't do it last year. We did it 2 years ago. And I think we're on vacation in California last year. So I couldn't participate. So our closet just, I have a closet where I just put things in bags and label it and I throw it in there. So we got all that stuff out. And then I said to my girl's brother-in-law, I'm like, you got anything that you want to bring? Just let me know. We'll set it up. So they came in from Iowa yesterday in their Escalade, and that thing was loaded down with baby things. And I wish I could give my address on the air, but there's weirdos. But there are so many baby things, like little kid Jordan shoes. I'm for real, like new little kid Jordan shoes, all these new baby clothes, all these baby cribs, baby pushing cart things where you put your babies in and push them around. What are those called? Baby carts? Baby buggies? Billy Baby Bobby Buggy? And I hope it all sells because I do not want to take this stuff back. So if you happen to know any community garage sales going on Friday and Saturday, you should go to them. And if somebody's selling a lot of baby stuff, it might be me. I'm not going to give my address on the air, but I'm saying I'm talking a really good deal on bags of baby clothes just so they can be gone. That's as close to advertising my event for free as I can get without having to pay for it. All right, chance to win a $25 gift card from El Mirador in El Rio right after this phone check. Let's listen in. Your shot to win in seconds.
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5: 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You try living on Social Security.
6: Yes, I understand. That's tough. 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
5: No, I'm not.
6: It's an organization for kids without shoulders.
5: Really?
6: Yes, it's a really, really crazy phenomenon that's happened over the past couple of years, and we like to blame asbestos.
5: That sounds unbelievable.
6: Yeah, it is a crazy. 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
5: Like I told you, I'm having financial problems.
6: Oh, you cheap son.
5: Why don't you donate to me?
6: Do you think that's funny?
5: Yes, ma'am, I do. I could sure use it as well as the next guy.
6: Well, no need to be cheap. I mean, these are children.
5: Honey, I'm 63 years old.
6: I don't care.
5: I'm sorry.
6: So you don't care about the kids?
5: Oh, yes, I do. I'm supporting a lot of my grandchildren. So, yeah, don't tell me I don't.
6: Well, what about other kids?
5: I can't help you. If I had the extra money, I would, but I can't help you.
6: You probably spend your money on cigarettes, I can tell.
5: Yeah, and your point is?
6: Well, cut a pack of them Cools and give it to the kids.
5: You want me to give a pack of cigarettes to the kids? You watch your mouth.
6: I'm saying don't buy a pack of cigarettes 1 week and give that money to the kids.
5: Lady, you're getting on my last damn nerve.
6: Are you going to donate to the kids or not?
5: I can't.
6: Why not?
5: Because I ain't got a damn pot to piss in.
6: How do you cook pasta?
5: Lady, But I'm hanging up on you, okay?
6: Can you say at least that you care for kids without shoulders?
5: No, what the frickin' frack? I swear to God.
6: I'm just saying, if you could just go on record saying that you care with kids without shoulders.
5: I do care about children.
6: No, the kids but without shoulders.
5: I care for kids that don't have shoulders, for God's sake.
6: Now, if you could just look over at your husband and Kiana and say, hey, why did you have me phone checked on the radio? That'll make all our days.
5: Oh, my God.
2: You got me good. You definitely got me good.
1: 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You just been phone checked.
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All right, it's Brian in the Morning Grind. Summer's come. I think it's easier to feel like you're in a better mood when summer is here. When the winter comes, it can get rough. Because you're inside all the time. You want to go out and do things. You want to walk. And sometimes the weather's so bad and cold, you can't even walk. I think mental health really takes a turn for the worst during the winter months. I'm not a psychologist, nor a doctor. I'm just saying how I feel. Researchers from around the world say good mental health is about a lot more than just feeling happy, though. We found a new study. It lists six major things that matter most when it comes to mental happiness and mental health. Experts say when it comes down to it, there's some very important factors. I thought we would share some of those important factors. If you got the humdrums right now, in this weather, I'm concerned because there should be happy times. Unless there's something really tragic going on in your life, then I got it. But if your life is normal-ish and you still got the humglums, that's concerning. So we got the list. We'll share those with you. You can do your own little self-checklist. Our goal today, get you out of the humdrums.

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And right now, if you want to win a 4-pack of tickets to Knights Action Park, there's a new keyword. 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It's easy. More Ultimate Ticket giveaways. Brian and the Morning Grind. Hey, there's some important factors when it comes to mental health. We thought we would share those with you since the weather is pretty nice. I know it's going to be hot, but that typically doesn't make people sad, right? It's when the cold, sad weather kicks in. You can't get outside and do stuff. Although I do like fall a lot. I like the smell of Christmas and the vibes of Christmas. Researchers say that it involves some pretty important things. A new study is trying to answer a big question. What does it actually mean to have good mental health? 122 research experts were polled, including psychology, medicine, sociology, and even theology. And despite all those different backgrounds, they agreed on 6 different things that matter most when it comes to good mental health. You ready for these? Having meaning and purpose. All right, I agree. And I want to point out, not that I needed to agree, because this is from actual experts. I'm just throwing in my vibe. Life satisfaction. Yep. Self-acceptance. Connection with others. Autonomy and happiness. Those are what you need for good mental health. Those things. Now I'm going to seem like the dummy, and I'm going to look up the word autonomy. Please hold. Can somebody pull up the word autonomy real quick? We probably should have done this before we did this on the air. Oh, it's a capacity of an individual, group, or system to act independently, make informed decisions, and govern themselves without coercion or external control. Self-thinker? Could we not have just said self-thinker? We'll post up the 6 important things for your mental health. Make sure everyone's vibing good during these hot, hot months. The other thing that's not on the list I want to point out is ice cream. That also helps a lot. It's weird they didn't put that on the list, but yet I knew that that helps happiness and good mental health. Ice cream.

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16: 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But are they safe? And do they really work? Well, first, let's talk about actual magnesium. That's an essential mineral that is needed for more than 300 different processes in the body, according to one dietitian. And most people get enough of it simply from the foods they eat. Now, if you're not getting enough, there are a few different types of supplements you can try. But as always, you should talk to your doctor before starting any new medication or supplement, whether it's prescription or over-the-counter. Now, when it comes to the science, we looked into this, and I gotta say, there's not a lot of strong evidence that magnesium supplements will actually help you sleep. They might help you manage pain, they might help you lower your stress levels, or work to get your muscles to relax. And maybe it's those things then that help you get some better sleep. I'm Dr. Sanjay Gupta, helping you live a better life.
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20: 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Warming up downtown Peoria, 64 already. Hot and sunny today, almost 90.
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0: Celebrity Dirty is up in seconds on Z92.3. It's Brian and the Morning Grind on TikTok, IG, and Facebook. It's Red Hot Brian Scott. Today is National Hug Your Cat Day. I just put up a picture on our socials of one of our cats. The other one is, she's hard to find. She's around, but she just loves me, and she slobbers. Then the one, but the picture I put up is of Hank, our other cat. He looks like he's lovey-dovey until you try to hug him. And trying to explain that it's Hug Your Cat Day, that's not going to go over. But he looks playful. I invite you to post up your pictures of your cats. I know, you're probably a dog person. There's a dog day, too. Don't get triggered. You cannot take your cat with you if you win the vacation getaway to Cancun or Punta Cana. I'm sorry. You have to take another person with you. It can be your best friend. 7 nights. Somebody from Peoria and Central Illinois will win. I was looking at a text yesterday, and I don't know who it was. They said, how do you know somebody from Peoria or Central Illinois is going to win? Like I somehow was rigged. Because I said yesterday, I said, we got it set up so that somebody from Peoria and Central Illinois will win a trip to Punta Cana or Cancun. And the reason is because you can only live in Peoria and, like, I think it's 100 miles out from Peoria to be able to win. I don't know. It says in the rules. I don't know. I'm not a lawyer. All that mumbo jumbo. Anyway, that starts on Monday. Your shot to listen up for the keyword and then text it back to us at 309-674-9292. More ultimate vacation getaways on Z92.3.
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0: All right, let's go. Tom Holland has been asked to host Saturday Night Live repeatedly, but he keeps turning the gig down because he's dyslexic and he can't read off cue cards. Quentin Tarantino compares Hollywood to a flavorless sausage factory. Yum, sausage. He says most new movies are torpedoed by, quote, flaws, implausibility, audience pandering, and miscast performers. Right, but that's the Hollywood we know and love. Netflix has a new documentary called Michael Jackson, The Verdict. That includes an interview with a former staffer who claims he was once asked to get rid of a bunch of child porn materials. Rockabye Baby made lullaby renditions of Post Malone's hits, including Sunflower, I Had Some Help, and Better Now. They're releasing the 12-track album on Friday if you want to check out Rockabye Baby's renditions of Post Malone songs. FIFA released the track list for the official World Cup album. Artists include Shakira, Nelly, Furtado, Lotto, Future, 21 Savage, Tyla, Major Lazer, French Montana, and more. Well, yesterday we talked about Jennifer Lopez and Brett Goldstein. They were in the movie Office Romance together. They are co-stars. Yesterday, the question asked by Savannah Guthrie on the Today Show is, are they dating? They both said no, and apparently that's the case. Shia LaBeouf pleaded guilty to simple battery over his Mardi Gras incident where he got wild, rowdy, rowdy, bowdy, bowdy. He got a suspended sentence and 2 years of probation. He also has to complete sensitivity training. Listen, we have to do that around here at our job. And I've never freaked out and used drugs on Mardi Gras and been arrested. Why do I have to keep taking sensitivity training?
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8: For the ninth year in a row, Finland has been named the happiest country in the world. That's according to the World Happiness Report put out every year by the Wellbeing Research Center at the University of Oxford in the UK. Two other Nordic nations, Iceland and Denmark, came in at numbers 2 and 3. Now, having spent quite a bit of time in these countries over my 2.5 decades as a journalist, I can tell you that this is not at all that surprising. There's an entirely different way of thinking in these countries. We before me, you might say. In other words, the mentality is less adversarial and much more, we're all in this together. One other interesting thing that came up was that no matter where someone lived, the more time they spent on social media, the less happy they were. Want to smile? It's simple. Put your phone away for a bit. I'm Dr. Sanjay Gupta, helping you live a better life.
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0: All right, we got a hot one today. You can celebrate that. It's Brian and the Morning Grind on Z92.3. You can also celebrate National Old Maids Day. National Cognac Day. You know, alcohol. It's also National Cheese Day. I love cheese. Sometimes, when I'm not hungry, I'll just stand in the refrigerator, not in it, but with the door open, and grab a slice of cheese and eat it. It's also National Hug Your Cat Day. I just posted a picture a little while ago of our cat, Hank. He looks like he wants to be hugged. Until you go to hug him, and then find out he doesn't want to be hugged.
1: Today is Hug Your Cat Day. But don't just hug your cat. Let Mr. Whiskers know you appreciate all he does. Like glare at you from on top of a bookshelf, fillet your new leather couch, spray your laundry, push the door open when you're on the toilet, attack the TV when he sees race cars, lay a dead rodent at your feet, wake you up at 3 a.m. with the zoomies, kill your fish, and of course, randomly disappear for weeks at a time. Your cat, a friend for life.
0: Why do we like cats? I don't know. And also, I feel like what she was saying targeted my cat specifically. Or are all cats like that? That's not just my cat? That's weird. I thought my cat was unique. Turns out he's as awful as other cats. Happy Hug Your Cat Day. Go ahead. Go try it when you get

right, we'll get things wrapped up. Weather in two words and three things you should know from today's show. I don't know what happened yesterday. We tried to close out the show and just everything stopped working, if you were paying attention. 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Take advantage of it. Grab it. Eat up. That pizza is so good.

Originally, my family is from Detroit. That's true. We in the D. It's rough up there. But we all made it out alive. I was not born yet. That's my family from before I was born. So technically, I wasn't even alive when I lived in Detroit. But my family, as I said, is from Detroit. It's rough in Detroit. But there's also some really good parts. We found a priest who's kind of like a superhero. Thought about this morning because our afternoon guy, Jordan, he went to see the new Marvel motion picture. I know he did because he texted me and told me that it's really good. I don't really care about comics and comic books, but I did say, like, that's awesome, man. But he could have also told me the score of a sports game, and I would have also been not impressed. So, but I am impressed that this priest is kind of like an action hero, but in real life. And he's from the D. He saw something going down, and he stopped it immediately. Then went back to his normal priest life. His priest duties, if you will. You know, being a priest. Priestly things. We have him, right? Is this... This is the Reverend. Canon Jean Baptiste. Yeah. He's standing by. We'll let him explain what went down in the...

0: All right, everybody, I want you to meet a French priest. He ran down an 18-year-old suspect who was accused of stealing a car before crashing it outside the St. Joseph Shrine in the D. The D is the Detroit. Here's Reverend Canon. Somebody corrected me. I said Canon Jean-Baptiste. It's Canon Jean-Baptiste. I'm sorry. Well, he was in his clerical attire. You know, his priest getup. When he saw a guy running from the scene, so he kicked into like Marvel action hero priest mode. He became a crime fighter. He went after the guy, tackled the guy, held him down until the police got there. And I want you to listen to his closing line. He also loves throwing the tagline. Was it? He's like, "That's how we do it in the D," or something like that, right? This is the priest. He sounds like a really cool priest.
1: Grabbed him, put him down. He was resisting a lot, trying to run away, definitely. And I had to, unfortunately, give him a few punches and hurt my hand a little bit. Nothing major, but making sure that there was no threat, since I didn't know if he had a gun, if he had a weapon. It was definitely suspicious behavior. And as soon as I had the police officers take care of this gentleman, I rushed back to the lady, make sure she needed the anointing of the six, blessing or something. I was there, too, with the medics. Had to do my prayers as usual and have dinner with the community.
2: Wow. Wow. Just another day.
1: Just another day in the D.
0: Another day in the D. That's how it is. In the D. That's how Detroit is. That priest, I mean, listen, he's fighting an 18-year-old kid, tackling him to the ground. Easy breezy compared to the years and years and years of fighting with the devil. Right? Sinners. She's had some practice.

0: 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How about you?
1: Are you serious? That's amazing.
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11: A better life with Dr. Sanjay Gupta.
12: Eating a healthy diet is not only good for you physically, it can also keep your brain sharp as you age. According to a new study out of China, people who most closely followed the MIND diet slowed aging in key structures inside their brains by more than 2 years. The MIND diet is a combination of the Mediterranean diet, which we talk a lot about, and the DASH diet, which stands for Dietary Approaches to Stop Hypertension. All three of these diets are similar, but the MIND diet puts more of an emphasis on berries, beans, leafy green vegetables, fish, poultry, whole grains, olive oil, and nuts. You're not going to eat foods with a lot of saturated fat. We're talking cheese, butter, red meat, or anything fried. You really don't have to eat like this 100% of the time. That's the key. Just do the best that you can. I'm Dr. Sanjay Gupta, helping you live a better life.
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3: 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I'm so sorry.

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2: Number three on the list of things you should know from today's show, the six things that researchers say you'll need for good mental health. We talked about this on the show today. Meaning and purpose, that apparently is one thing. Life satisfaction, self-acceptance, connection with others, autonomy, and happiness. Also on this morning's show, I learned what autonomy meant. Number two on the list of things you should know from today's show is, it's National Hug Your Cat Day. Good luck with that. I always advise wearing goggles, you know, just in case your cat decides to not want to be hugged. And number one on the list of things you should know from today's show, there's a priest from Detroit. He became a crime fighter. And you will not see him in the next Marvel action series. Although our afternoon guy, Jordan, he went to the new Marvel movie last night. He said it was really good. He didn't want to give any spoilers, though. I didn't have the heart to tell him. I've never seen any of them. My mom's been watching Spider-Man Noir with Nicolas Cage on Amazon. And apparently that's really good. I didn't know my mom was a comic book fan. Learn something new every day about your mom. All right. See you back here on Monday. Don't forget, tomorrow we're not here. I'll be at our house manning the garage sale trying to get rid of all of our stuff. I wish I could give out the address on the air. There are so many baby clothes and baby Jordans and baby cribs and baby carts and baby buggies and Billy Baby Bobby buggies. And there's so many things. And then there's a lot of other things, too, that we have. And I can't even go through that list. Anyway, if on Friday and Saturday you see a neighborhood garage sale, you might want to stop. It could be the one I'm at, and I will make people really good deals and get rid of baby clothes. To be clear, I did not have a baby. These are from my girlfriend's brother-in-law. He had a baby. Well, he didn't have a baby. Him and his wife had a baby. Well, actually, they had like six babies. It's a lot of babies. And here's me just somehow still childless. It's not the worst. All right, see you back here tomorrow. No, whatever said Monday, right? Monday. All right, see you back here Monday. Till then, go do something good. Throw it up.

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12: We were playing Name That Noise. 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
17: A better life with Dr. Sanjay Gupta.
18: Heart disease is still the leading cause of death here in the United States and around the world. But what if there was something you could do earlier in life to reduce the odds of becoming a statistic? Well, here in the United States, tens of millions of adults already take a statin to lower their cholesterol. But new guidance put out by the American College of Cardiology and the American Heart Association now emphasize that treating high cholesterol sooner could significantly reduce a person's lifetime risk of heart attack or stroke. How early are we talking? In your 30s, believe it or not. Of course, you need to talk to your doctor about whether statins are right for you, but you should know that the evidence is really starting to stack up that shows the earlier you get a jump on reducing lifelong exposure to plaque-causing lipids and lipoproteins, the better the odds are going to be for you. Make sure you get your cholesterol checked. That's the first step. I'm Dr. Sanjay Gupta, helping you live a better life.
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1: Damn, little mama. 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Matter of fact, after the club, you know what I'm talking about? Me and my gonna be together, you know what I'm saying? 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
3: 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You know, like, do you love me? 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Are you gonna call me like you said you would? 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

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Zodiac sign, it must be a Gemini moon, cause we about to go half. 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
1: All right, we found a list of the best outdoor toys for your kids this summer. 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
9: I'm calling in regards to a curfew that you were ticketed on.
10: It wasn't me, it was my daughter.
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9: 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Taxpayers have to do
10: 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You're so rude.
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9: You see, you just been phone checked.
10: Jesus Christ.
9: Yeah!
10: I'm gonna knock her out.
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5: 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Partly sunny, 85 today, 65 tonight. 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
3: 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A few clouds today, 86 for the high. Partly cloudy and 69 tonight. 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
1: Oh, it finally feels like summer. 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
1: 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A few clouds today, 86, partly cloudy, and 69 tonight. Scattered storms and 84 tomorrow.
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What's up? It's Jordan. And we've got your chance to go to either Punta Cana or Cancun. 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The winning starts Monday morning at 8 a.m. And, you know, summer is... it's not officially here, but it's officially here, which means summer blockbusters. I saw Masters of the Universe last night, and it was amazing. But what are some of the worst summer blockbusters of all time? We'll discuss coming up in 6 minutes.

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It's followed by Jaws the Revenge at number 2 and Catwoman at 3rd.

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8: 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Partly cloudy and 69 tonight. Scattered storms and 84 tomorrow. Tomorrow night, a few showers and 68. And Saturday, scattered showers and 87.

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Sup, it's Jordan. 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
18: Staying active every day will go a long way towards helping you live a happy, healthy, and pain-free life. And there is perhaps no movement more fundamental than walking. It reinforces the alignment, stability, and coordinated muscle activation that supports how your body moves, whether you're doing strenuous exercise or simply going about your daily life. 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
1: Another chance to win Knights Action Water Park passes at Z92 through Peoria.com. Partly cloudy tonight, 69 for the low. Scattered storms and 84 tomorrow. Tomorrow night, a few showers and 68.
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The 5 o'clock drive home coming up in just a couple minutes. Tell us what you want to hear on the text line, 309-674-9292. I'll also have another keyword for your chance to see TLC, Salt and Peppa, and En Vogue. And a cop pulled a gun on a fellow cop for making the microwave fishy. It's today's Dumb Criminal Today in 6. This is

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2: 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Partly cloudy and 69. Scattered showers and thunderstorms tomorrow, 84. And a few showers in 68 tomorrow night.
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2: I've been on a low, I've been taking my time. 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
4: Hello.
5: Looking to speak to, please.
4: This is.
5: We are an organization aimed at collecting funds for the KWS Foundation. We are wondering if you are at liberty to donate a worthy cause.
4: I can't donate anything. You try living on Social Security.
5: Yes, I understand. That's tough. Are you familiar with the KWS Foundation?
4: No, I'm not.
5: It's an organization for kids without shoulders.
4: Really?
5: Yes, it's a really, really crazy phenomenon that's happened over the past couple of years, and we like to blame asbestos.
4: Sounds unbelievable.
5: Yeah, it is a crazy situation. How much would you like to donate at this time? It could be as little as a dollar.
4: Like I told you, I'm having financial problems.
5: No, you cheap son.
4: Why don't you donate to me?
5: Do you think that's funny?
4: Yes, ma'am, I do. I could sure use it as well as the next guy.
5: Well, no need to be cheap. I mean, these are children.
4: Honey, I'm 63 years old.
5: I don't care.
4: I'm sorry.
5: So you don't care about the kids?
4: Oh, yes, I do. I'm supporting a lot of my grandchildren. So, yeah, don't tell me I don't.
5: Well, what about other kids?
4: I can't help you. If I had the extra money, I would, but I can't help you.
5: You probably spend your money on cigarettes, I can tell.
4: Yeah, and your point is?
5: Well, cut a pack of them Cools and give it to the kids.
4: You want me to give a pack of cigarettes to the kids? You watch your mouth.
5: I'm saying don't buy a pack of cigarettes one week and give that money to the kids.
4: Lady, you're getting on my last damn nerve.
5: Are you going to donate to the kids or not?
4: I can't.
5: Why not?
4: Because I ain't got a damn pot to piss in.
5: How do you cook pasta?
4: Lady, I'm hanging up on you, okay?
5: Can you say at least that you care for kids without shoulders?
4: No, what the frickin' frack? I swear to God.
5: I'm just saying, if you could just go on record saying that you care with kids without shoulders.
4: I do care about children.
5: No, the kids
4: that
5: without shoulders.
4: I care for kids that don't have shoulders, for God's sake.
5: Now, if you could just look over at your husband and Kiana and say, hey, why did you have me phone checked on the radio? That'll make all our days.
4: What? Oh, my God. You got me good. You definitely got me good.
2: Boom! You've just been phone checked.
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1: Partly cloudy and 69 overnight tonight. Scattered storms and 84 tomorrow. Tomorrow night, few showers and 68. And Saturday, scattered showers and 87.
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